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2: Saturday the 3rd of October, it's 3 past 10 and weather-wise, on the Sunshine Coast you couldn't ask for a better day. Absolutely beautiful outside. We're looking forward to a sunny day, 25 degrees the expected high, and we are climbing in that direction right now. And looking at tomorrow, minimum overnight, it's going to be warm, 15 degrees overnight, and tomorrow we're expecting a maximum of 26 degrees.

Well, I hope you didn't have a hard day's night, because if you're in the bluff to Bar Swim this morning, you'd want to get to bed pretty early. But it's all over for another year, the Bluff to Bar, and to all the competitors, congratulations. That was the Beatles, Hard Day's Night, and first up there, Smokey from 1978 for a few dollars more. Some of their other big songs, Living Next Door to Alice and It's Your Life. 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

0: At 18 past 10 on the Saturday morning, Love A Voice, Tina Arena. They're one of the all-time core members of Young Talent Time, and she is actually kicking off her European tour on the 9th of October in France, mainly in France, slipping across the border for a concert in Belgium. And first up there, Margaret Ehrlich, and number one. Remember when we danced all night? I don't think I could dance all night, but in fact, I never gave it a try. I'm not a very good dancer to start with. Hey, if you like the Cars, well, on Sunshine FM, I've got them coming up very shortly.
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0: Where do all the good people go? Probably down to the beach today, I can tell you. That's Jack Johnson. He loves to go for a surf. Good people, name of the song. And three in a row there, The Cars and first up, Anne Murray. Lovely to have your company on this Saturday morning. And I see our friends from the Sunshine Coast News had an article in the paper the other day. A rapid start to the snake season is seeing activity ramp up across the Sunshine Coast, while one of the region's busiest catchers believes ongoing development is pushing more and more reptiles into suburbia. Recent catches by a team have included a mating pair of Eastern Browns out in the open, of all places, a red-bellied black snake tucked in behind a kitchen kickboard, and another brown hiding among unused materials in a suburban backyard. Now, wildlife carer Summer Woolston said, despite the growing stream of sightings and captures, there's been no unusual spike in the region. But it is a good hint. If you do have a bit of junk lying around the backyard, might be time to clean that up. Roger Neville with you right through to 2 o'clock this afternoon on 104.9 Sunshine FM.
1: Black and round, black and round, black and round, black and round. Ah! Black and flat, black and flat, black and flat.
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That goes back to 1971, Hamilton, Joe, Frank and Reynolds, Don't Pull Your Love. And that was the first single they ever released, and it did very, very well. A little bit of soft rock went to number 10 on the charts. And also there, Chick there with Dance, Dance, Dance. 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

0: Well, looking out the window here at the studios, it certainly is one fine day. Absolutely beautiful day outside. That's Carole King. Also there, the Hollies, Jennifer Eccles, and making it three in a row, John Williamson, first up. Lovely to have your company. We've got the news and weather coming up, as I said, 11 o'clock this morning. And after the news and weather, more great music, I've got a group called The Group and also Rita Coolidge.
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I don't think I want to go anywhere but right here on Maroochydore, the Sunshine Coast. Where else would you prefer to be on a day like today? It's the Beach Boys and Hawaii. And first up, a lady by the name now of Mrs. Travis Kelce, Taylor Swift, Begin Again. We've got more great music on your Sunshine Coast radio station, 104.9, where we love to play more music, more memories, more often.

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1: I'm Sophie Clark. The Energy Minister insists Australia still has a strong pipeline of oil coming in despite global disruptions. Leaders of the G7 nations have agreed to release 100 million barrels of emergency oil available over the next 4 months to try and stabilise markets. But Chris Bowen says oil supply here will remain steady and secure, no matter the uncertainty.
2: 41 days worth of petrol, 32 days worth of diesel, and 28 days worth of jet fuel. We have 50 ships on their way to Australia with fuel supplies. We also have 3.6 billion litres of fuel locked in, contracted to be delivered over the next 4 weeks. And included in that is 2 billion litres of diesel.
1: Efforts to prevent future flooding is ramping up in Nepal as the country recovers from its most recent disaster. 5,000 people remain unaccounted for after a glacial collapse triggered landslides and flash flooding near the Tibetan border. 4 high-altitude glacial lakes will be drained in a bid to avoid future incidents. There's concerns Victoria's bird flu outbreak could be pushing inland after dead ibis were found at Bendigo's waterway. 59 birds were found lifeless at Lake Waroona. Testing is underway. There's a push for schools to teach basic life skills after a report revealed many teenagers are struggling with everyday tasks. A life after school survey found 41% of young people can't prepare a basic meal. Many also struggle to book medical appointments, use a washing machine, or change a tyre. Australia's political community is mourning the loss of former Liberal MP Bruce Baird, who has died aged 84. Baird served in both state and federal parliaments, earning widespread respect for his stance on social issues and his role in delivering Sydney's 2000 Olympics. Deputy Liberal Leader of New South Wales, Natalie Ward, says he was a true parliamentarian.
3: There was laughter when Bruce was around, and aside from the achievements, there were so many others. He should have been Premier of New South Wales, and he just brought genuine Liberal conviction. He knew how to bring people with him, and that was one of his great achievements.
1: Also making news, the New South Wales government's launched a cybersecurity probe after an open AI model breached the National Park site containing bushfire data. And Victoria has been rocked by its biggest earthquake in 3 years. The 4.8 magnitude quake struck in the state South Gippsland. Updating sport, a former Rooster is ready to spoil the party for his old team when the NRL Grand Final gets underway. Knights halfback Sandon Smith was let go by the Roosters last season, though he insists the clash tomorrow won't be about revenge. Sixth seed Novak Djokovic has survived a scare to make the quarterfinals at the China Open. Manchester City's lodged an appeal after being found guilty of breaching the Premier League's financial rules. And Ferrari's Charles Leclerc has set the pace on day one of practice for the Bahrain Grand Prix.
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4: And at 11:03, good morning. Great to have you along. Weather-wise today, beautiful day outside, sunny, light winds, expecting a high today of 25 degrees. Looking at tomorrow, looks like the good weather's going to continue. For instance, Sunday, minimum 15, pretty warm overnight with a maximum tomorrow of 26. Cloudy day, they say. And Monday, the 5th of October, we're looking at, again, a minimum 15 with a maximum of 26 degrees.

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Hello, loneliness. Rita Coolidge on your Sunshine Coast radio station. First up there, kicking off the hour, the Bee Gees, a song written by the three Gibb brothers. And of course, that was the soundtrack for, yep, you guessed it, Saturday Night Fever. What a great movie that was. Great music too. 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

0: That's Charlie Pride, and I love a little bit of country music, especially on a Saturday morning. Charlie Pride, great bloke. I had the pleasure of meeting him once, and a really, really down-to-earth, nice fella, and so easy to talk to. Also there, we had the Aussie group called The Group. 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And if you're heading up to the Sunshine Coast right now, I tell you what, you're in for a beautiful day. Heading to the beach, make sure you slap on some protection, wear a hat, because the UV index is predicted to reach 9, which is very high.
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0: We think that, don't we? But we do have fun ourselves. That's John English, and some people have all the fun. And isn't he a great loss to the entertainment world here in Australia? John English sadly missed. Also there, three in a row, the Black Sorrows. And first up, the beautiful voice of Dionne Warwick. You're with the Sunshine Coast radio station, Sunshine FM. And some good news for motorists around Caloundra. Construction has started on the transport upgrade that will provide another route into the centre of town and ease pressure on the congested main road. Now, work is underway on the Caloundra Transport Corridor upgrade, which is a key project under the state government's Caloundra Congestion Busting Plan. Now, the Caloundra Transport Corridor upgrade will provide an alternative way into the CBD, Caloundra, easing the burden on Caloundra Road. Now, works have also started on the Omra Avenue to Arthur Street section and the Nicklin Way and 3rd Avenue extension. So if it makes traffic congestion just that little bit better, fantastic. Everything's happening right here on our beautiful Sunshine Coast.
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That was Laura Brannigan, and first up there, Natalie Imbruglia, a great song, love it, Torn. Now, here's a song, a group that formed in Brisbane in the late 60s. They actually had one big hit here. And that was Tom Turnaround.

0: It's about, for me, it's about, it's past breakfast time for me and I haven't had brekkie. Well, that's what happens when you get tied up on a Friday night. That was Deep Blue, Something with Breakfast at Tiffany's, Simon and Garfunkel and the Aussie group New World with Try to Remember. We've got the news and weather coming up at midday. 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
1: I'm Sophie Clark. NRL Grand Final send-off celebrations have turned tragic in Newcastle, where a car has crashed into a crowd gathered to wave off the night. Up to 9 people have been injured, some critically, after the vehicle mounted the roadside near Wallsend. A major emergency operation is underway. Motorists are being asked to avoid the area. NBN television reporter Natasha Baysdors is at the scene. She says it's distressing.
2: I can still see 5-6 ambulances, a couple of fire and rescue, and really sadly, the car that was allegedly involved in this. Beside it, I can see a crumpled Knights flag on the ground where presumably the bystanders were, and it's more than a little overwhelming for everybody here, especially those people involved.
1: The driver has been taken into custody. Victoria has experienced its biggest earthquake in 3 years. The 4.8 magnitude tremor struck at a depth of 10 kilometres in the state's South Gippsland. Thousands of people have reported experiencing the quake. The US president insists a diesel export ban was never really on the table after G7 nations agreed to tap into their emergency fuel reserves. Leaders have bowed to White House pressure, agreeing to release 100 million barrels of fuel and oil from emergency stocks in a bid to ease global supply concerns. Donald Trump is backing the move. He says Europe has done a great thing.
3: Europe has a lot of diesel, and they're going to be making a major world contribution, and so are we. And we're not going to be doing the export ban. We were never going to do it. I don't think we are. But basically, Europe was great because they're putting a lot of diesel oil out there. They have diesel.
1: Rogue artificial intelligence bots have gained access to another government system. The New South Wales National Parks and Wildlife Service's Bushfire History Service was accessed in June. OpenAI insists the model did not retrieve any personal information. Australia will be split into 5 different time zones when daylight saving kicks in. The clock will be run forward an hour overnight in states that adopt the change. Briefly, a body's been pulled from a waterway on the Gold Coast in what's believed to be a case of misadventure. Toyota's contacting owners of Klugers made between 2021 and 2025 as a recall's expanded, and invasive pests are becoming more widely accepted in Australia, according to latest polling. Updating sport, Knights coach Justin Holbrook says he wants his players to enjoy themselves when they take on the Roosters in tomorrow's NRL Grand Final. The team is due to hold its final training session in Sydney this afternoon. Novak Djokovic has come from a set down to advance to the China Open quarterfinals. Manchester City has lodged an appeal after being found guilty of breaching the Premier League's financial rules. And several Olympic football matches will be played in Melbourne in 2032 in a bid to maximise ticketing.
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4: Well, it's been a fabulous morning, and at 12:03, it looks like the afternoon's going to be as good, if not better. Looking for a high, I think we've hit the nail on the head. 25 degrees here on the Sunshine Coast. The winds, while they're light, looking at tomorrow, we're expecting a minimum overnight, 15 degrees, maximum 26, partly cloudy. And Monday, the 5th of October, will be a carbon copy day of Sunday.

On a Saturday afternoon, Andy Williams there, happy heart. Remember him? Real good crooner. He was married to a French girl, dancer come actress, Claudine Longet. And if you remember the story about that, after they split, she found another boyfriend whose name was Spider Savage, and she accidentally, apparently, fatally shot him. She served 30 days, I believe, 30-odd days in jail and was released. But, yes, Andy Williams, he stood by her too, right throughout the trial. Also there, the Partridge Family and I Think I Love You. 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

0: It's 18 past 12 on Sunshine FM. That's Terry Desario and KC, and yes, I'm ready. Also there, Herman's Hermits, and making it three in a row. You would have picked them, ABBA, and Money, Money, Money. Bit of luck tonight, I just might be in the cash. A little bit of lotto, have a little splurge now and again. Nothing ever happens. I might win $9, maybe $10, that's about it. But I never stop trying. If you're not in it, you can't win it. Hey, coming up very shortly, a song from Donna Fargo. Remember her? Great country music. She now lives retired in Tennessee. Sadly, she, at 80 years of age, she's had a bit of a challenge with her health, namely multiple sclerosis. One of her big songs was Funny Face. Well, the one I'm going to play in a moment, Happiest Girl in the Whole USA. That's coming up on Sunshine FM.
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0: That's something that wouldn't go astray in our world today, would it? A little piece of peace, Digby Richards on 104.9 Sunshine FM. Also there, three in a row, Crowded House and Bonnie Raitt. 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

0: At 7 minutes away from one, that's Youth Group and Forever Young. Oh, we wish, don't we? And ELO first up. If it's your birthday today, many happy returns to you. You happen to share it with a great tennis player, Neil Fraser. He was born in St Kilda in 1933. Makes him 93. Yep, 93 it is. Won the US singles and Wimbledon. Also, Nolene Brown, remember her? Great actress, born in Sydney in 1938, makes her 88. Alan O'Day, undercover angel artist. He was born in 1940, sadly passed away in 2017. And this fella, Ernest Evans, we know him as Chubby Checker, had this song in 1961.
1: Come on!

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1: Hello, I'm Troy Dodds. A five-year-old girl is among 10 people that have been injured after a car lost control and struck a group of Newcastle Knights supporters. The incident happened as thousands of spectators lined the streets near Wall's End to farewell the team bus as it made its way to Sydney for tomorrow's NRL Grand Final. The 18-year-old driver has been arrested, with the incident believed to have been an accident. Knights Director of Football Chris James says the team is keeping everyone in their thoughts.
2: The thoughts of everyone at our club are with those that are impacted by this event, to their families, and also that those are on scene. Respectfully now, this is a matter for New South Wales Police, so at this stage the club can make no further comment.
1: The US President says a diesel export ban was never really on the table after G7 countries bowed to White House demands. Leaders have agreed to release 100 million barrels of fuel from their strategic stocks in a bid to ease global supply concerns. Donald Trump is welcoming the move, backtracking on his threat to halt exports. A pilot attacked on an Israel-bound flight has spoken for the first time about the moment his colleagues stabbed him. Captain Smit Markar has told India's Prime Minister he was fighting to save himself so passengers wouldn't die. The co-pilot accused is being questioned by police. An increasing number of Australians are turning to alcohol, junk food and screen time when they're feeling mentally low. Despite recognising the benefits of exercise, most respondents opted to turn to unhealthy coping strategies. Viva Leisure's Sean Hodges says the findings are worrying.
3: When we're stressed, exhausted or running on empty, reaching for takeaway, alcohol or our phones can feel like the easiest way to get that quick lift. However, our research shows exercise can support mental well-being, which makes us feel happier and less stressed.
1: Invasive pests are being more widely accepted, according to latest polling. A survey shows one in five respondents aged between 35 and 54 believe foxes and cats are native. The Invasive Species Council data suggests 21% of Queenslanders were unaware cane toads were introduced. And a guitar once owned by Oasis guitarist Noel Gallagher is sold for $300,000. The rare instrument was used during the band's famous 1996 MTV Unplugged performance. Oasis has filed a legal motion to block the sale of live recordings from the 90s, due to go under the hammer this weekend. Checking sport, the Roosters are reshuffling their lineup for tomorrow's NRL Grand Final against the Knights after Connor Watson failed to clear concussion protocols. The Cats have shown their strength with a 54-20 victory over the Tigers in the AFLW. In NBL action, the Wildcats have defeated the Phoenix 92 points to 88, while the 36ers went down to the Hawks 114-92. And wins this morning for Cyprus, Poland, Hungary and Belgium in the UEFA Nations League. That's the latest sport.
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4: And what a beautiful day it's been at 1:03. Of course, the Bluff to Bar swim, Alexander Headland swim, that's all over with. You couldn't have picked a better day for that. And looking at the forecast for tomorrow, Sunday the 4th, we're expecting a minimum of 15 with a maximum tomorrow of 26. Partly cloudy, they say. And those winds will become northeasterly 15 to 20 kilometres during the afternoon and then lessening in the evening. And looking at Monday, minimum 15, maximum 26. And looking at Tuesday, it's getting better and better. Minimum 15 with a maximum of 27, but there is a possibility of a shower or two.

That's Johnny Kidd and the Pirates there with Shaken All Over. And I think Normie Rowe, was it Normie Rowe, had a cover version of that, which was pretty popular. And that would have come out, I think, in the late 60s, early 70s, thereabouts. Also, kicking off the hour, we had the Stampeders there with A Sweet City Woman, right here on 104.9 Sunshine FM, where we play more music, more memories, more of

0: That's from 1977. Lionel Richie, the Commodores, and Easy. Also, they have a great charity worker, a great Aussie, John Paul Young, standing in the rain. He does a lot of charity work for children. In fact, the Variety Bash, you know, the cars that race around Australia. Well, they don't race, but they drive around Australia. Old beat-up cars and raising money for children's charities. Great effort, and he does it every year. Also, kicking off three in a row here on your Sunshine Coast radio station, Shania Twain and That doesn't impress me much. Very shortly, coming up, Cheetah and Walking in the Rain.
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0: 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Also the Hot August Night Man, Neil Diamond with Crunchy Granola Sweet. 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

0: 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A lot of people don't realise that, and sadly, too late in life when they do realise it. But a great song, the Rolling Stones, on your Sunshine Coast radio station, 104.9 Sunshine FM. 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
1: Hello, I'm Troy Dodds. An 18-year-old P-plate driver has been arrested after a car crashed into a crowd of NRL fans during pre-grand final celebrations in Newcastle, north of Sydney. 10 people have been injured, 2 critically, including a 5-year-old girl and a 67-year-old man. All of the injured have been taken to hospital. Assistant Police Commissioner Dave Waddell has told the Continuous Call team the incident is not being treated as a deliberate act.
2: A young person, 18-year-old, inexperienced P-plater, was skylarking and has run into the crowd. Certainly, it's not deliberate. He has just been driving recklessly. He's now been arrested, taken to hospital when doing some mandatory testing on him.
1: The federal government insists Australia's fuel security remains solid despite global uncertainties. As G7 countries draw down 100 million barrels of fuel and oil from their strategic stocks, 3.6 billion litres of fuel is expected to be delivered to Australia in coming weeks to help shore up supply. Energy Minister Chris Bowen says he's working closely with international counterparts and engaging with domestic refiners to bolster fuel reserves.
3: These are numbers which I think can give Australians the reassurance they need that Australia's fuel supply remains solid and secure. Others called for rationing, others predicted rationing. We always said that a cooler, calmer approach was necessary and would see Australia through, and that'll continue to be our approach.
1: OpenAI is apologising after a rogue agent accessed a New South Wales National Parks database without authorisation. The breach, which exposed historical fire data, is the latest in a series of unauthorised accesses targeting Australian government sites. Investigations into the incident are continuing. The US Justice Department has argued that President Donald Trump should be allowed to reinstate his ban on several media outlets from the White House, including CNN. The department has submitted a court filing ahead of a hearing next week in the lawsuit from impacted news companies. The court filing states the banned news outlets had published stories that impact national security. And daylight saving time commences tomorrow morning in a number of Australian states and territories. Clocks will go forward an hour in New South Wales, Victoria, South Australia, Tasmania and the Australian Capital Territory. 2 a.m. becomes 3 a.m. in those areas that observe daylight savings time. Most clocks will go forward on their own, particularly smartphones. Checking in on sport, the countdown to the NRL Grand Final continues with the Newcastle Knights arriving in Sydney for tomorrow's decider. The Roosters to reshuffle their plans with Connor Watson officially ruled out. Striking Alibi is the favourite for the Group 1 Daly Flight Stakes, being run in showery conditions in Sydney shortly. Jordan Butts is officially headed to the Western Bulldogs for next year's AFL season. It's a significant boost to the club's defensive stocks. And 2 matches in the NBL today, Brisbane take on Tasmania, while Melbourne United face Cairns.
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4: It's going to be partly cloudy for the rest of the day and into tomorrow and Monday as well for our long weekend. While the rain has mostly held off across the Sunshine Coast, a little more on its way for Sunday and Monday. Forecast top for today, 25, and that's exactly what we have now on the Sunshine Coast.

Chicago, just you and me, kicking us off the hour, UB40. Here I am, come and take me away. It's 11 past two. Long weekend on the Sunshine Coast, how good is that? And we've got the best music on the Sunshine Coast right here with Bruce Springsteen and Born to Run on 104.9 Sunshine FM.

British songwriting duo Jackie Trent and Tony Hatch. They liked working together so much they got married. That was their hit from 1967, The Two of Us. Before that, Joan Baez with The Night They Drove Old Dixie Down, and first up in their triple play, The Boss and Born to Run, at 19 past 2 on Sunshine FM.

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0: Lasset Chisel from 1980, Choir Girl. We also played Diana Ross, The Supremes and The Temptations. 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Evermore as well, with the light surrounding you. And first up, The King, Elvis Presley and Suspicion. It's 23 to 3 on the Sunshine Coast radio station, Sunshine FM.
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0: Celine Dion and My Heart Will Go On and On and On. Sort of like the song, really. Before that, Honey's Finally Found, Leona Lewis as well, Bleedin' Love. And first up in that set of four great songs, Aussie band The Party Boys. He's going to step on you again, so get out of there, girl. It's 5 to 3. The news is next at 3 o'clock on Sunshine FM.
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1: Hello, I'm Troy Dodds. A child is fighting for life and nine other people are injured after a car ploughed into a crowd of NRL fans in Newcastle. Knights supporters had gathered in the city to wave off players headed to Sydney ahead of tomorrow's grand final. A car lost control in wet weather and mounted the curb. The driver has been arrested. A returning traveller has tested positive for measles, prompting a warning for those in Sydney's southwest. The person visited several locations across Campbelltown while unknowingly infectious. Those in the area are being asked to look out for symptoms. A woman who survived executions via lethal injection continues to receive life-saving treatment in the United States. Krista Pike is being kept alive by a ventilator and remains unconscious in a Nashville hospital. Her legal and medical future remains unclear. Pike was to become the first woman executed in Tennessee in 200 years for the 1995 murder of a teenager. Australia's political community is mourning the loss of former Liberal MP Bruce Baird, who has died aged 84. Baird served in both state and federal parliaments, earning widespread respect for his stance on social issues and his role in delivering Sydney's 2000 Olympic Games. Deputy Liberal Leader of New South Wales, Natalie Ward, says he was a true parliamentarian.
2: There was laughter when Bruce was around, and aside from the achievements, there were so many others. He should have been Premier of New South Wales, and he just brought genuine Liberal conviction. He knew how to bring people with him, Luke, and that was one of his great achievements.
1: Most Australians recognise that exercise benefits their mental health, but many are turning to unhealthy coping mechanisms when they're feeling low. Latest polling suggests more people are reaching for alcohol, junk food or screens to lift their mood. Viva Leisure Chief Operating Officer Sean Hodges says exercise should be prioritised.
3: The advice is to exercise at least three times a week with a mix of cardio, strength and mobility. The benefits go beyond fitness. More than three in four Australians say exercise makes them happier, less stressed, and support their mental well-being.
1: And flood prevention efforts are being stepped up in Nepal as the country recovers from a devastating glacial disaster. 5,000 people are still missing, caught up in landslides and flash flooding near the Tibetan border. Four high-altitude glacial lakes are being drained to reduce the risk of another emergency. Taking a look at sport, Penrith is hopeful champion halfback Nathan Cleary will be fit for the start of next year's NRL season. Group CEO Andrew Hill says there's positive signs.
4: Well, the surgeon was very happy. The surgeon's report was as good as we could have expected.
1: Sir Dillius is the favourite for the Group 1 Turnbull Stakes at Flemington this afternoon. The Gay Waterhouse and Adrian Bott trained five-year-old chasing an eighth career win. And the Bullets face the Jack Jumpers in the NBL later today. Tonight, Melbourne United take on the Taipans.
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5: Pretty good day, all things considered. The sun has tried really hard to make its presence felt on the Sunshine Coast. Our forecast top for today, 25. It's starting to cool down now, 24 degrees. Tomorrow, a warmer day, 26. 20% chance of rain, and not too bad on Monday as well.

0: 9 big hits in just 7 years for Aussie band Air Supply. That was their last big one, Making Love Out of Nothing at All. It came out in 1981. We also played Bobby Gentry, She's Never Going to Fall in Love Again, John Farnham too with No Ordinary World, and Richard Marx kicked us off with that set of four great songs, Endless Summer Nights, on Sunshine FM.
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0: The Congregation from 1971, softly whispering I love you. Petula Clark before that with Don't Sleep in the Subway. Billy Joel as well. We did not start that fire, officer. Trust me. I wasn't here. It wasn't me. Justice Crew first up with Kay Sarrar as well. 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

From Happier Times, Keith Urban, out of 2004, Making Memories of Us. Nicole probably has a different view of things now. Edward Baer, and the last song we also played, Colby Calais with Bubbly. And first up in that set of four great songs, Queen and David Bowie getting together, feeling under pressure. It's 10 to 4, and here are the Kinks on Sunshine FM.

0: Beach Boys, Breakaway, and a great song before that from the Kinks. Out of 1964, You Really Got Me. It's 4 to 4 on Sunshine FM.
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1: Hello, I'm Troy Dodds. Police say there is no suggestion a car was deliberately driven into a crowd of NRL fans in Newcastle, north of Sydney. Fans were cheering on Newcastle Knights players making their way to Sydney ahead of tomorrow's grand final when a BMW lost control and struck spectators who had lined the street at Wall's End. 10 people have been injured, 2 critically, including a 5-year-old girl. The 18-year-old provisional driver of the car has been arrested. New South Wales Police Minister Yasmin Cadley says this was a preventable tragedy and is again pleading with drivers to take care on the roads.
2: 2 days ago, the Minister for Roads, Jenny Aitchison, and I stood with police calling on motorists, calling on drivers to drive safely on our roads over the long weekend. We knew that this weekend would be a busy weekend.
1: Newcastle Knights captain Kalyn Ponga says his heart is with everyone injured in the crash as the town grapples with the events of this morning. Newcastle Mayor Gavin Morris says the community is heartbroken.
3: This was going to be a big day. It started out so joyous. It was going to be a day of celebration.
1: One Nation has officially launched its Victorian election campaign in Melbourne today. The Minor Party will run in all 88 Victorian lower house seats. Senator Pauline Hanson has told the party faithful Victoria deserves better than what it's had.
4: This state was never meant to be governed like this. Victoria was built by people who backed themselves. This is the state where men and women walked off the boats with nothing and headed for the goldfields with a pick and a can. Yes.
1: There's a push for schools to teach basic life skills after a report revealed many teenagers are struggling with everyday tasks. A Life After School survey found 41% of young people can't prepare a basic meal. Many also struggle to book medical appointments, use a washing machine, or change a tyre. Also making news, OpenAI is apologising after a rogue bot accessed a New South Wales National Parks database without authorisation. Severe weather is set to hit Sydney this afternoon with weather warnings in place, and a guitar once owned by Oasis guitarist Noel Gallagher is sold for $300,000. The instrument was used during the band's 1996 MTV Unplugged performance. Taking a look at sport, the Knights are holding their final training session in Sydney ahead of tomorrow's NRL Grand Final against the Roosters at Accor Stadium. Essendon has roared home late to beat the Giants 43-35 in the AFLW. Sir Delius is the favourite for the Group 1 Turnbull Stakes at Flemington this afternoon. The Gay Waterhouse and Adrian Bott trained 5-year-old chasing an 8th career win. And the Bullets face the Jack Jumpers in the National Basketball League later today. Tonight, Melbourne United take on the Cairns Taipans.
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5: The day's actually turned out better than the Bureau was expecting. It's 23 degrees right now. Tomorrow, a top of 26 and partly cloudy, 20% chance of rain. Same story for Monday on our holiday long weekend.

0: know, when I think about it, the Basic Rollers in the 70s really did give ABBA a run for their money for the worst stage costumes. I mean, remember what those jokers used to wear? Unbelievable. And then there was the Bay City Rollers. Give a Little Love, monster hit in 1975. Robert Palmer, I didn't mean to turn you on. Sorry, please accept my apology. Noiseworks before that, Take Me Back, and Elton John and Kiki D with their massive hit from 1976, Don't Go Breaking My Heart. It's 18 past four, and this is Sunshine FM.
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Rodney Stewart, Find Me a Reason to Believe. Also in that triple play, Kim Weston, Take Me in Your Arms and Rock Me Senseless. First up, John Cougar Mellencamp, or whatever John's name was in that particular decade, Rave On. It's just gone 4:30. Another three in a row? Why not? How about this one from Alan O'Day out of 1977? It was his only hit, but it was a big one. Undercover Angel on Sunshine FM. Yeah.

0: Atlanta Rhythm Section out of 1979's Spooky Darryl Braithwaite 2 with Rise. That was a big hit for Dazza in 1990. It's 18 to 5. All the national news and local weather coming up at 5 o'clock on Sunshine FM.
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Good one from the Fortunes from 1971. Here comes that rainy day feeling again. Look, it's true, a little more rain is on the way tomorrow and Monday, but not nearly enough to spoil a fabulous long weekend on the sensational Sunshine Coast. We also played Bonnie Tyler and her massive hit Lost in France. It's 10 to 5. 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
1: Hello, I'm Troy Dodds. The New South Wales Police Commissioner is pleading with motorists to drive safely after a car crashed into a group of Newcastle Knights fans on the eve of the NRL Grand Final. Thousands had gathered along the roads at Wall's End to see the team off when the incident happened. Police have confirmed 10 people have been injured. Two of them, a 5-year-old girl and a 67-year-old man, are in a critical condition. An 18-year-old provisional driver has been arrested and is expected to be charged. Police Minister Yasmin Catley says every driver has a role to play in keeping the roads safe this long weekend.
2: It's your responsibility. And that is the message. Take responsibility. Positive responsibility when you are driving your vehicle.
1: Australia is welcoming the US President's decision to back away from a proposed diesel export ban. Donald Trump says the ban was never really on the table after G7 countries bowed to pressure from the White House and agreed to releasing fuel from their emergency reserves. Energy Minister Chris Bowen says it's a relief.
3: Australia hasn't been getting much diesel or fuel from the United States, about 2%. But nevertheless, any restrictions on exports are a blow to international fuel movements and would be a negative development, as we always said, but not one that directly impacted on Australia. Nevertheless, we welcome that action.
1: The US Justice Department has argued that President Donald Trump should be allowed to reinstate his ban on several media outlets from the White House, including CNN. The department has submitted a court filing ahead of a hearing next week in the lawsuit from impacted news companies. The court filing states the banned news outlets had published stories that impacted national security. Australia's annual death toll has climbed to its highest level since the height of COVID. Government data shows more than 188,000 deaths were recorded last year, with dementia remaining the country's leading killer. Australian mortalities are expected to steadily increase as the baby boomer generation enters its 80s. Toyota is contacting owners of Klugers made between 2021 and 2025 as a recall is expanded. The Federal Transport Department warns a safety defect in the second row seats could cause injury or death. More than 46,000 vehicles are now affected. And daylight saving time commences tomorrow morning in a number of Australian states and territories. Clocks will go forward an hour in New South Wales, Victoria, South Australia, Tasmania and the Australian Capital Territory. God's Window has caused a boil over to win the Group 1 Epsom at Randwick.
4: Mr. Miller's got the run. It is God's Window. My goodness, God's Window sprinted out for Sienna Grima. God's Window won the Epsom, beating Chael Wolf.
1: That call on 7, jockey Sienna Grima winning her first ever Group 1 start. Meantime, Cosmic Crusader won the Turnbull Stakes at Flemington. The Roosters and Knights have gone through their final preparations ahead of tomorrow's NRL Grand Final in Sydney. The match expected to be played in fine conditions at a core stadium.
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5: Officially, the Bureau is saying a few more showers tomorrow, but I've got a feeling it's going to be a pretty good Sunday for our long weekend on the Sunshine Coast. Our forecast top for today was 25. It's cooling down. It's 22 degrees right now. Tomorrow, a top of 26 degrees.

0: Yeah, she had some great hits in the late 60s. Mary Hopkin, those were the days. She was mentored by the Beatles. Looks good on your resume, doesn't it? Marilyn McCoo and Billy Davis Jr. as well. You don't have to be a star to be on my show. Absolutely. In Excess, Disappear, and first up in that set of four great songs, Paul Carrick and Don't Shed a Tear. Coming up, music from Michael Jackson, Cat Stevens and Mondo Rock on Sunshine FM.
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0: Cat Stevens catching the peace train. We had Mondo Rock as well with State of the Heart. We also played Michael Jackson, The Man in the Mirror. And first up, Silver Convention, Get Up and Boogie. It's 25 to 6 after the 6 o'clock news, the best music decade ever. 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

Yeah, the Spin Doctors, Little Miss, She Just Can't Be Wrong. What a terrific way to start a robust discussion at home. It's 4 to 6. That's it for me. Thank you for your company this afternoon. 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
1: Hello, I'm Troy Dodds. Police say there is no suggestion a car was deliberately driven into a crowd of NRL fans in Newcastle, north of Sydney. Fans were cheering on Newcastle Knights players making their way to Sydney ahead of tomorrow's grand final when a BMW lost control and struck spectators who had lined the streets at Wall's End. 10 people have been injured, two critically, including a 5-year-old girl. The 18-year-old provisional driver of the car has been arrested. New South Wales Police Minister Yasmin Cadley says this was a preventable tragedy and is again pleading with drivers to take care on the road.
2: 2 days ago, the Minister for Roads, Jenny Aitchison, and I stood with police calling on motorists, calling on drivers to drive safely on our roads over the long weekend. We knew that this weekend would be a busy weekend.
1: One Nation has officially launched its Victorian election campaign in Melbourne today. The minor party will run in all 88 Victorian lower house seats. Senator Pauline Hanson has told the party faithful Victoria deserves better than what it's had.
3: This state was never meant to be governed like this. Victoria was built by people who backed themselves. This is the state where men and women walked off the boats with nothing and headed for the goldfields with a pick and a can. Yes.
1: Australia will be split into 5 different time zones when daylight saving kicks in tomorrow. The clock will be wound forward an hour overnight in states that adopt the change. Most Australians recognise that exercise benefits their mental health, but many are turning to unhealthy coping mechanisms when they're feeling low. Latest polling suggests more people are reaching for alcohol, junk food or screens to lift their mood. Viva Leisure Chief Operating Officer Sean Hodges says exercise should be prioritised.
4: The advice is to exercise at least 3 times a week with a mix of cardio, strength and mobility. The benefits go beyond fitness. More than 3 in 4 Australians say exercise makes them happier, less stressed, and support their mental well-being.
1: And the official emblem for Brisbane's 2032 Olympics has been sensationally leaked online. The organising committee published an explainer video on social media with the emblem accidentally placed in the corner of the frame. It was due to be formally revealed next week. Having a look at sport, the Knights and Roosters have both completed preparations ahead of tomorrow's NRL Grand Final. The Western Bulldogs have thrashed St Kilda by 30 points in the AFLW. Earlier, Essendon roared home to beat the Giants 43-35 in Sydney. Tonight, bragging rights go on the line when Port Adelaide face Adelaide. Melbourne United battle Cairns in the National Basketball League tonight, and Cosmic Crusader for William Pike has won the Group 1 Turnbull Stakes at Flemington. The favourite Sir Delius was third.
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I said, you look so fine that I really want to make you mine. 4, 5, 6, come on and get your kicks. 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
1: Coolum Hearts are hosting a morning of musical entertainment in support of mental health awareness. It's on Saturday, the 10th of October, from 10 a.m. to midday at the Coolum State School. They will be joined by Coolum State School Junior Voices Choir and Beat Boys. There will be a sausage sizzle, raffles and art displays. 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
1: The Sunshine Valley Men's Shed garage sale will be held at 279 Blackall Range Road, West Woombye, on Saturday the 17th of October from 7am to 2pm. 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
1: Good morning, I'm Sophie Clark. A sold-out crowd of 80,000 footy fans are expected at Sydney's Accor Stadium for today's NRL Grand Final between the Roosters and Knights. Easts carry the tag of firm favourites, but a resilient Newcastle squad will enter its first decider in 25 years, backed by an enormous crowd, all hoping their team will secure the premiership. Transport for New South Wales Coordinator General Howard Collins says extra trains and buses are being put on to help ticket holders get to the event.
2: If you are driving to the park, remember, you must have pre-booked parking because otherwise you'll find nowhere to park. And for Newcastle fans, get there nice and early, soak up the atmosphere.
1: A P-plater has been charged with 9 offences after a car ploughed into a crowd of Newcastle Knights supporters in Wallsend. A 5-year-old girl was among 10 people injured when the vehicle reportedly lost control during a grand final send-off. The 18-year-old driver has had his licence suspended and is waking up behind bars due to face court today. Violence and bullying are worsening in South Australian primary schools, prompting government action. More than 17,000 critical incidents have been reported in the state's public schools in the past year. News Corp reports a dedicated team will be tasked with responding to critical incidents under a newly developed strategy. The Federal Treasurer has made a diplomatic trade mission to Japan, ramping up Australia's efforts in securing key foreign investment. Jim Chalmers will lead a trade delegation in Tokyo, showcasing Australia's economic foundations, workforce and stability to international markets. The visit is designed to bolster regional supply chains and reinforce Australia's standing as a trusted trade partner in Asia. Freight operators are warning soaring diesel costs could make Christmas shopping even more expensive this year. The National Road Transport Association is calling on the federal government to reduce the heavy vehicle road user charge to zero until the end of January. Nat Road Chief Executive Warren Clark says the government can't control the price of fuel, but it can decide which taxes are put on top.
3: This isn't just a trucking problem, right? It's a cost of living problem. So every time the cost of fuel goes up, it puts pressure on small business and medium business. It also puts pressure on the family household.
1: And millions of Australians are gaining more light at night as daylight saving kicks in. Updating sport, the Knights are confident they're in with a chance to win the NRL Grand Final against firm favourites, the Sydney Roosters. Both teams will go head-to-head in front of a sold-out Accor Stadium. Essendon has come from behind to beat GWS by 8 points in their AFLW match. Red Bull's Max Verstappen's taken pole position for the Bahrain Formula One Grand Prix. And in NBL action, wins for the Tasmanian Jack Jumpers and for the Cairns Taipans.
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4: Another beautiful day for the Sunshine Coast today. Fine and partly cloudy is the forecast for tomorrow. Similar conditions, getting a little bit warmer as well, and getting warmer by Tuesday, but a shower or two, up to around about 7 mils of rain and more rain for Wednesday and Thursday. So enjoy the sunshine for today and tomorrow, that's for sure. Our top today is 26 degrees.

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Rockmelon's there. Ain't no sunshine. Well, there is today. Fine and sunny, the forecast. Top of 26 degrees, so that's looking quite okay. Going to Ross before that. Last time I saw him. Where was he? 6:09. Good morning. Jason McLean here for your Sunday. It's grand final day. The Knights and the Roosters. Who's going to win that? I'll talk about that a little bit later on this morning. Also, hits on the way this hour. The likes of Rick Price going to play some Leslie Gore. Barry Crocker, good old Barry Crocker. And I'll throw in a little bit of action as well with the Arkansas Grass. As we continue now with this, The Bad Habits of Billy Field here at Sunshine FM.

0: 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Bachelor Girls Permission to Shine at 17 after 6. Who's going to shine with the NRL Grand Final today? Hey, big match. Sydney Roosters up against the Newcastle Knights. Roosters hot favourites for that one too. But interesting, 52% of people going for the Roosters today, 48% for the Knights. So definitely the sentimental favourite. Our very own Kerry Walters had this to say with his tip.
1: I think the Roosters should win, but I tell you what, can you write off the Knights? Probably not, but going to put a bet, I'd say the Roosters will win this one, but in a tight one.
0: All right, so Kerrod with his money on the Roosters. Who have you got? Interesting to note, right, the last time a team went from Wooden Spooners to the Premiers was the Western Suburbs Magpies in 1934. If the Knights win today, they'll join them. And interestingly enough, that feat by the Western Suburbs Magpies was against the Roosters. So could history be repeating itself today? I'm sure Knights fans will be hoping so, that's for sure.
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0: More music, more memories, more up on 104.9 Sunshine FM, classic Leslie Gore there. It's My Party, I'll Cry If I Want To. Barry Crocker before that also had some Rick Price, Heaven Knows, and Rita Coolidge with Your Love Has Lifted Me Higher and Higher. Hope love is lifting you beautifully higher today. It's Jason McLean this morning. 28 to 7, hits on the way shortly. Got some Axiom with their Arkansas Grass. Bit of Billy Joel and Wendy Matthews coming up too here at Sunshine FM.
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0: It's the Sunshine Coast Radio Station, 104.9 Sunshine FM, Wendy Matthews and Standing Strong. I won this radio award about 25 years ago, right? And it was presented to me on stage by the one and only Wendy Matthews. She was a special guest at the awards that night. So we stood there with the trophy, getting a photograph. Later on, I went to have a look at that photo and they asked for $50 if I wanted to buy it. I thought, yeah, thanks, but no thanks. But looking back now, I wish I had done that. Maybe it would have been worth the investment and would prove my story right. But you believe me, right? You believe me, that did happen. I promise you it did. 13 to 7 hits on the way very shortly. Going to play some Fine Young Cannibals and also the Pretenders. They're the talk of the town here at Sunshine FM.
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2: The Loud and Clear Queensland Conference and Concert will be held at the Meriton Community Centre on the 8th and 9th of October, starting at 8:30 a.m. The event will bring people together for 2 days of advocacy, culture, creativity, learning and fun. 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

That was the debut hit back in the 80s for Fine Young Cannibals, Johnny Come Home, here at the Sunshine Coast Radio Station, 104.9, Sunshine FM. 5 to 7, your latest news, sport and weather shortly. 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
1: Good morning, I'm Sophie Clark. A P-plater is this morning behind bars, charged after driving his car into a crowd of NRL fans in Newcastle. Thousands of supporters had gathered in Wall's End to wave off players heading to the grand final when the driver lost control and ploughed into them, injuring 10. Assistant Commissioner David Waddell has told Today some of those injured are on the mend.
2: Our two most serious victims are now listed as serious but stable, so some improvement in their conditions, but obviously not out of the woods yet. We've still got another four in hospital, including the 31-year-old, and three others in all in stable conditions, a 2-year-old, a 5-year-old and a 48-year-old.
1: Survivors of Sydney's Bondi Beach terror attack could be honoured with a commemorative medallion. News Corp reports the state government's looking at ways of formally recognising those caught up in the event. Aftershocks are being felt in Victoria after the state was rocked by a 4.8 magnitude earthquake. A shallow tremor has been recorded in the state's South Gippsland this morning. Watch and act alerts have been issued for several river systems. A search is underway in the US for a medical transport plane which lost contact with authorities during a flight from Bermuda to Boston. Six people are believed to be on board the jet. Coast Guard is searching for the aircraft off the coast of Massachusetts. Ukrainian President Volodymyr Zelensky says Kiev will step up strikes on Russian oil refineries in response to attacks on civilians. Internal sources suggest Russian forces have adopted a new policy permitting strikes on critical civilian infrastructure, including schools and hospitals. Ukraine, however, is ruling out any deliberate counterattacks on civilians. Knights fans are ready for redemption as their team prepares to play its first NRL Grand Final in 25 years. The side will be vying for victory when it takes on the Roosters at a sold-out Accor Stadium. Newcastle cafe owner Penny Shaloub says community spirit is on show.
3: We've just seen the most incredible display of passion from the Newcastle community, passion for our team, I guess support with each other, sharing stories. It's been absolutely incredible.
1: And a dedicated team will be tasked with responding to critical incidents in South Australian primary schools in a bid to curb violence and bullying. Updating sport, the Knights are confident they're in with a chance to win the NRL Grand Final against firm favourites, the Sydney Roosters. Both teams will go head-to-head in front of a sold-out Accor Stadium. Essendon has come from behind to beat GWS by 8 points in their AFLW match. Red Bull's Max Verstappen's taken pole position for the Bahrain Formula One Grand Prix. And in NBL action, wins for the Tasmanian Jack Jumpers and for the Cairns Taipans.
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4: Beautiful day for the Sunshine Coast today. Fine, partly cloudy again for tomorrow, but a bit of rain coming by Tuesday morning. Warming up a bit, getting tops around 27, 28, but a shower or two and up to 7 mils of rain. No rain today, though, and looking for a top of 25 degrees.

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Jason McLean here for your Sunday morning grand final day, and great hits to come this hour. Lights have flashed in the pan. Going to play some Shaken Stevens, also China Girl, David Bowie, one of his finest hits off the Let's Dance album, and play a bit of Glen Campbell as well. As we continue with this, Cliff Richard in the country here at Sunshine FM.

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0: 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Debut hit back in the 90s for Sheryl Crow. All I Want to Do Is Have Some Fun. At 18 after 7, having a lot of fun the past week, no doubt, the Brisbane Lions. What a great effort that was, winning their third premiership in a row last Saturday. Great last 5 minutes that was, and it's turned out to be the greatest 5 minutes of Coach Chris Fagan's life. He said he will always remember that and remember it as the highlight of his life. And he's watched the replay about 50 times already, and he's sure to watch it many, many more times. He's leaving the club, announced he's stepping down just the other day. Very sad news that. He reckons he'll get an AFL job in Melbourne somewhere. I reckon he could be eyeing out a position, not a head coach one, because he doesn't want to do that again, but with the Tassie Devils when they come into the comp in a couple of years' time. So he did play an extensive career in Tasmania, so my money is on Chris Fagan joining them. But boy, what a wonderful legacy he's left with the Brisbane Lions. And not only was he a great coach, but he was a really super bloke too.
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Carly Simon there, You're So Vain. I remember an auction was held years ago to reveal who was the real person she was singing about, and that a guy won it, and he revealed the only clue he'll give is that there's an E in the name. Since we all thought it was Warren Beatty, yeah, not much of a clue that one. I still think it's him. David Bowie on the way right after this from Glen Campbell here at Sunshine FM.

0: Here's the Sunshine Coast Radio Station, 104.9 Sunshine FM with David Bowie's China Girl. Glen Campbell before that, Gentle on My Mind. At 22 to 8 with Jason McLean this morning. Tell you what could be gentle on the mind. The Jazz and Blues Collective, they're hosting vocalist and trumpet player Shannon Marshall this afternoon, along with the Souls Almighty Group. They're going to be playing a whole lot of jazz and soul classics this afternoon, okay, commencing at 1:30 p.m. Head along to the Millwall Road Community Centre in Maroochydore for a great afternoon of jazz there. Hits on the way very shortly. Going to have some Vanessa Amorosi and also Renee Geyer here at Sunshine FM.
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0: More music, more memories, more often 104.9 Sunshine FM Classic there for the Monkees. I'm not sure Stepping Stone used to love their TV show. Used to watch it after school every afternoon. Although, if you ask me now whatever happened in any of the episodes, I probably couldn't tell you. I don't remember anything, but I betcha if I watched an episode, I remember everything then. It's amazing how visuals can make a big difference, but sit there, try and think about it, and somehow it escapes you. I think you know what I'm talking about, hey? Hits on the way very shortly. Going to have some Dionne Warwick and also the Love and Spoonful coming up too here at Sunshine FM.
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1: Good morning, I'm Sophie Clark. The Newcastle community is banding together after 10 NRL fans were injured during a night's grand final send-off. A car ploughed into a crowd at Wall's End, injuring 10 people, including 3 children. The 18-year-old driver has been charged and is due to face court today. Newcastle Lord Mayor Gavin Morris has told Today it's been a devastating end to an exciting week.
2: It's been nothing but a joyous, fun week. This lead-up was truly magical. It was fun. It was exhilarating. And then yesterday we had our hearts ripped out and we've gone to the other full spectrum of those emotions. And there are a lot of emotions to deal with.
1: The Roosters and Knights are beginning their game day prep ahead of the NRL Grand Final. 80,000 fans are preparing to pack Sydney's Accor Stadium to watch the season-ending blockbuster. East are firming as the favourites, but a resilient Newcastle side will be backed by fans from far and wide, hoping their team will secure the premiership. Australians are waking up across 5 different time zones as daylight saving comes into effect. Clocks across the country have jumped forward an hour, giving residents more light at night and less in the morning. Queensland, Western Australia and the Northern Territory haven't implemented the change. Ukraine is pledging to double down on drone attacks against Russian oil refineries to counter a new military doctrine. President Volodymyr Zelensky claims he's obtained intelligence showing Russian forces have adopted a new policy permitting strikes on critical civilian infrastructure. Mr. Zelensky has told Reuters Moscow's military operation is risking more lives by the day.
3: In the villages everywhere, roads, schools, hospitals, to pressure people to leave the capital, leave different cities. Yes, and because this is the goal of the operation.
1: More Queenslanders are ending up in hospital because of dog attacks. News Corp figures show close to 50 people are presenting to emergency departments each week. It's prompted renewed calls to make dog owners liable for compensation. Also making news, Victoria's recorded another shallow tremor after a 4.8 magnitude earthquake was recorded in the state's South Gippsland. A small tornado has ripped through the coastal New South Wales town of Ulladulla and 2 new islands have emerged in waters near Indonesia after a major volcanic eruption. Updating sport, more than 80,000 fans will pack into Accor Stadium when the Sydney Roosters and Newcastle Knights do battle in Rugby League's season decider. The Roosters are looking for their first title since going back-to-back in 2019. For the Knights, it's been 25 years since they've lifted the trophy. 4-time world champion Max Verstappen's taken his first pole position of the year at the Bahrain Grand Prix. Aussie Oscar Piastri qualified P7. And Australia's Alex de Minaur has advanced to the China Open quarterfinal.
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4: A great day on the Sunshine Coast today. Fine and sunny is the forecast. A bit of cloud clearing for a beautiful day. For tomorrow, fine, partly cloudy is the forecast there. Top of 26 degrees. Getting a little bit warmer by Tuesday and Wednesday, 27 and 28 the tops. But a shower or two there, up to around about 7-8 mils of rain. Not today or tomorrow, though. Rain free, looking for a top of 25 degrees.

More music, more memories, more often 104.9 Sunshine FM with Four Tops there and Dusty Springfield wishing and hoping at 8:09. Who are you wishing and hoping winning the grand final today? Hey, Newcastle Knights, Sydney Roosters. Looks like it's an even money thing amongst the punters, but Sportsbet have Roosters clear favourites. There should be very interesting. Hits on the way this hour. The likes of Chris Rea, got some Alison Moyet. I'll play some John Denver. Also, a two-hit wonder, you could say, from the Aussies back in the 80s. Right now, let's continue with this great classic. George Benson, Lady, Love Me, One More Time, here at Sunshine FM. Morning.

0: It's Diesel at the Sunshine Coast radio station, 104.9 Sunshine FM. His big hit, Never Miss Schwarter. I met Diesel many years ago. I was doing a radio show at the time, and he came in and played some live songs on the air, including not that one, but One More Time, right on the tip of my tongue, and Come to Me. He was pretty good, and got a few fans in there too to appreciate it as well. As a result of that, I ended up winning a national award for our best music special, and I've always been sure to thank him ever since for that. Good on you, Diesel. Great hits on the way very shortly. Chris Rea and also Alison Moyet on the way here at Sunshine FM.
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0: 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I refer to them as two-hit wonders, basically, because that's all they had, just the two hits. That one there, Send Me an Angel, and they followed up with Catch Me, I'm Falling, and then basically disappeared after that. Happened to a lot of Aussie groups at the time. They got on Countdown, got recognised, churned out a couple of hits, and then disappeared. At least they got noticed and certainly improved their bookings around pubs around Australia, that's for sure. Somebody who had a lot more than two hits, Jeff St. John, he's up next here at Sunshine FM.
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0: More music, more memories, more often. 104.9 Sunshine FM. There he is, the wild one, Bobby Rydell. Had Nana Muscuri before that, and Jeff St. John, Teach Me How to Fly. At 17 to 9, today is World Animal Day. It's a global event every year on October 4, which raises awareness about animal status and also improving welfare standards. It was started way back in 1925 by a guy named Heinrich Zimmermann in Germany. And the theme this year is See the World Through Their Eyes. So just stop and think for today and just love all their beautiful animals on the world as we celebrate World Animal Day.
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One day I'll fly away. And George Michael's Fast Love before that. At 7 to 9, got your latest news, sport, weather very shortly to take us closer. This from Models, song called Barbados here at Sunshine FM. Very good morning to you.

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1: I'm Sophie Clark. The 18-year-old driver of a car that crashed into a group of 10 Newcastle Knights supporters has been charged. Carolee Katsimbanis reports.
2: The P-plater faces 9 charges, including 3 counts of dangerous driving occasioning grievous bodily harm and 3 counts of negligent driving. He's been refused bail to appear in court on Sunday, his licence also suspended. His 2 male passengers, aged 18 and 19, were not injured. Police have now seized the car and it'll undergo forensic examination. A 5-year-old girl and a 67-year-old man remain in a critical but now stable condition. Investigations into the incident continue. Carolee Katsimbanis reporting.
1: The Newcastle community is being urged to unite ahead of tonight's NRL Grand Final against the Roosters. Around 80,000 fans are expected to pack a core stadium for a decider that will rewrite the history books. But for many, yesterday's tragedy has cast a shadow over a weekend to be celebrated. 6 children who were home alone have been rescued from a burning house in Perth South. It's understood one of the children was using the stove when a blanket caught fire. A 38-year-old woman's been charged with failing to protect a child from harm. A teenage boy is in custody accused of knifing 2 people at a house party in Brisbane. Witnesses say he stabbed a 15-year-old and 16-year-old boy after showing up uninvited to a home northwest of the city. Neighbours say it's frightening.
3: They're quite young children, really, and to be in that kind of incident, it's kind of still sorry for them, but, yeah, it shouldn't get to that point.
4: All of a sudden, there were lights, sirens, people everywhere. So I think it was about 4 cop cars, then 2 cars of detectives, 3 ambulances.
1: Peak medical bodies are warning common weight loss drugs can pose life-threatening risks in surgery. Research shows patients on GLP-1 medications face a major increase in the risk of lung aspiration due to delayed digestion. Treasurer Jim Chalmers is in Tokyo for talks with Japanese business leaders in a bid to pitch Australia as a stable investment destination amid global economic turbulence. Dr. Chalmers will meet with more than 30 chief executives from Japan's major firms discussing opportunities in renewables, critical minerals and AI. The 2-day visit will also aim to strengthen bilateral ties. Updating sport, more than 80,000 fans will pack into a core stadium when the Sydney Roosters and Newcastle Knights do battle in Rugby League's season decider. The Roosters are looking for their first title since going back-to-back in 2019. For the Knights, it's been 25 years since they've lifted the trophy. 4-time world champion Max Verstappen's taken his first pole position of the year at the Bahrain Grand Prix. Aussie Oscar Piastri qualified P7. And Australia's Alex de Minaur has advanced to the China Open quarterfinal.
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5: Another beautiful day for the sunny coast today. Fine and sunny is the forecast. Fine, partly cloudy for tomorrow. A few showers dropping by Tuesday. Increasing in temperature, though, up to around about 27, 28, our top there. Our top today, though, 25 degrees. Right now, we've moved up to 21.

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Boy, they really made it their own song, that one, eh? Creedence. I heard it through the grapevine. I know Marvin Gaye did it originally, but boy, they certainly took over with their version. Had Dragon Sunshine before that. Plenty of sunshine today for the Sunshine Coast. Fine as Sunday, the forecast. Top of 25 degrees, around about 21 right now. With some big hits on the way this hour. Got some ONJ, also Donovan, the Silvers, also throwing in a bit of Thelma Houston and Enrique Iglesias, the son of a legend, Julio. Right now, this from Old 55. They're on the prowl here at Sunshine FM. Morning.

0: like me. It's Uncle Cracker at the Sunshine Coast radio station, 104.9 Sunshine FM. His big global number one hit, and Follow Me. 19 after 9, hits on the way shortly from Olivia Newton-John. Also plays some Donovan and the Silvers as well. Grand final day today. Sydney Roosters up against the Newcastle Knights. Sydney Roosters hot favourites for this one, paying around about $1.45. The Knights are at $2.80. But I tell you what, the punters evenly split. Seems like half going for the Roosters, other half going for the Knights. Definitely the sentimental favourites. Look, personally, I reckon it's going to be the Roosters prevailing today. This is what our very own Kerry Walters thought as well.
1: I think the Roosters should win, but I tell you what, can you write off the Knights? Probably not, but going to put a bet, I'd say the Roosters to win this one in a tight one.
0: Yeah, it could well be a tight one there. I think the Roosters might win by 20, but hope I'm wrong. My private thoughts is, go the Knights.
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0: More music, more memories, more often. 104.9 Sunshine FM Classic there from the Silvers and Boogie Fever. Had some Donovan before that and Olivia Newton-John. If you love me, just let me know, eh? 29 to 10 with Jason McLean this morning. Hits on the way very shortly on Rico Iglesias. He's the son of Julio. Play some Thelma Houston next. And on the way shortly, I'll have a look at On This Day for this day, October 4.
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He's the son of a legend, Julio Iglesias. That's Enrique Iglesias. Don't turn off the lights here at 104.9 Sunshine FM, the Sunshine Coast radio station. Having a look at things on this day for October 4, and it was on this day in 1895, the first ever US Open golf tournament got underway. In 1905, Orville Wright, the flight pioneer, was the first man to fly an aircraft for more than 33 minutes. That was a big breakthrough at the time. On this day, 1935, Luna Park with the big smile opened in Sydney. Billy Hayes, he was smiling when he escaped from a Turkish prison this day, 1975. That led to the movie Midnight Express. And the Adelaide Crows were officially admitted into the AFL on this day in 1990. Having a birthday today, Susan Sarandon, the actress, she's 80. Ian Hewitson, Huey, the cook, 78 today, used to love his show. George Columbaris, he's also a chef from MasterChef, 48 today. Alicia Silverstone, the actress, Tony the Big 5-0. And Dakota Johnson, she's an actress, the daughter of Don Johnson and Melanie Griffith, turning 37. To some of the birthdays and events happening this day, October 4.

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It's 9 to 10. Got your latest news, sport and weather in the next 10 minutes. Hope you have a... More up on 104.9 Sunshine FM with Sandy Posey and Single Girl. It's 9 to 10. Got your latest news, sport and weather in the next 10 minutes. Hope you have a...

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1: The next concert of the Murrichi River Country Music Club will be a tribute to ABBA. 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
1: I'm Sophie Clark. Counter-terrorism agencies are investigating whether a pilot accused of trying to crash a plane bound for Tel Aviv has links to Australia. It's understood the man may have studied engineering at a Victorian university. He's accused of striking his captain with an axe on board a Fly Dubai passenger jet. Captain Shmid Bakar has told Israeli Prime Minister Benjamin Netanyahu he was focused on the sky when he felt the first blow.
2: But then after that, the blow kept coming one after the other. And that's when I realized that it's not the aircraft, it's the other guy who was in the cockpit with me.
1: Domestic and family violence offending rates in Queensland appear to be falling, but advocates say police data doesn't tell the full story. Close to 51,000 assaults were recorded last financial year, down from 56,000 in the 18 months prior. Specialist services, however, say they're being inundated with women reaching out for help. An 18-year-old man is before the courts charged over a crash that injured 10 people during a Newcastle Knights team farewell. Authorities allege the P-plater was driving erratically before losing control at a roundabout in Wallsend, hitting the NRL fans. His licence has been suspended. Rugby league fans are making the pilgrimage to Sydney Olympic Park for today's blockbuster NRL grand final between the Sydney Roosters and Newcastle Knights. Heavyweight matchups across the park have set the stage for an explosive season final in front of a sold-out Accor Stadium. The Roosters carry the tag of firm favourites, but a resilient Newcastle squad enters the decider backed by enormous crowd support and a city desperate for victory. Beaches along the east coast are tipped to be packed as residents in New South Wales and Queensland make the most of the long weekend. The extended break coincides with the final days of school holidays for many. Surf Life Saving Queensland Public Safety General Manager Matt Thompson says safety needs to be prioritised.
3: If you're swimming and surfing, we highly recommend that you head to a location that has a service in place where lifeguards and lifesavers can keep an eye out for you. And importantly, if you are swimming, please swim between the red and yellow flags.
1: More Queenslanders are ending up in hospital due to dog attacks, prompting renewed calls to make dog owners liable for compensation. And a dedicated team will be tasked with responding to critical incidents in South Australian primary schools in a bid to curb violence and bullying. Checking sport, Newcastle is preparing for its first NRL grand final in 25 years. The Knights will take on the Roosters in Sydney this afternoon. In NRLW action, the Roosters will battle the Broncos for this year's title. Alex Dimonos defeated his French opponent 3-6, 7-6, 7-5 to advance.